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We got jerks to the right.

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So viva Las Vegas, viva Las Vegas. How I wish that there were

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I ache in the places where I used to play, and I'm crazy for love, but I'm not coming home. I'm just paying my rent every day in the Tower of Song. I said to Hank Williams, how lonely does it get? Hank Williams hasn't answered yet, but I'll hear.

Radio Rodzina Świdnica 98.1 FM. 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